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2: Biblia Husema Shajara, habari za hivi punde kwa uhakika.
3: I wish to assure this house and the people of Kenya that the country has not recorded any confirmed case of Ebola virus disease as of 3rd of June 2026.
4: If the money that has been pledged towards this project is given to President Tshisekedi, he should be given that money for him to be able to put up those centers there and be able to contain Ebola within their borders.
5: Following consultations within government and engagement with key stakeholders in the sector, the retail electricity tariff review application that was submitted on the 31st of March by KPLC has been withdrawn.
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9: We are not just a protesting generation. We are a prophetic generation. God is raising us to rebuild what is broken, to speak the truth, to demand justice, and to imagine a different, renewed Kenya, our lovely nation. And to the Church of Christ, we must move from silence to courage, from ritual to righteousness. We are not called to bless injustice. We are called to confront injustice.
8: E, katika ibada hiyo majina 60 ya wahanga waliotambuliwa yalisomwa, huku pia maombi speciali kuombea wa Kenya ambao walitoweka na kufikia sasa wajulikani waliko ikifanyika. 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
7: This afternoon we remember before you Tundu Lissu arrested in 2025. He remains in remand now for over 400 consecutive days. We call upon the name of the Lord. Lord Jesus Christ, present with us now in your risen power. We ask for the help of God on these, your servants. We pray that you would breathe your Holy Spirit upon them. Pray that you would touch and inspire them where they are. We pray that they would experience your compassion and your love and continue to serve you.
6: Na mtuki songa mbele, msemaji wa serikali Daktari Isaac Mwaura amewataka Wakenya kuendelea na shughuli zao za kawaida mnamo tarehe 25 Juni licha ya hofu kuhusu maandamano yanayotarajiwa kuadhimisha maandamano makubwa yaliyofanyika mnamo tarehe hiyo mwaka 2024 na 2025. 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
10: The government clarifies that 25th of June is not a public holiday and will remain a working day. Citizens are urged to move forward and work that day constructively to build our economy, leaving unrest behind and uniting in fostering peace and national cohesion. Recent protests have resulted in losses of life and property, and we stand in solidarity with those whose lives were lost. The estimate by Kerry was that we lost 6 billion shillings, and it's even more. That's just a very conservative estimate.
6: Aidha ametoa wito wa amani wakati wa maadhimisho hayo, akisema ni jambo la kushangaza kwa wanasiasa kuhatarisha maisha wa Kenya kwa kisingizio cha kuwakumbuka waliopoteza maisha katika maandamano ya awali.
10: Why commemorate lives lost by endangering others, destroying property and seeking political gain? Why use solemn occasions to incite unrest and division while upholding the right to peaceful protest? The government urges that we should have a clear distinction between peaceful demonstrations and violent actors, ensuring constitutional rights are respected and not exploited for political gain.
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2: 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Habari za hivi punde kwa uhakika.
3: It was never the intention of the ministry or myself as the cabinet secretary to disregard, undermine, or act in defiance of the orders of this honorable court.
4: President of Kenya, His Excellency William Ruto and his government is increasing the salaries of all public servants again in July this year.
3: Immediately upon the conservatory orders, the government of Kenya and the United States of America suspended the proposed collaboration concerning the facility.
5: The Linda Mwananchi Kisi and Keroka rallies scheduled for Friday, June 26, 2026 have been postponed to Friday, July 3, 2026.
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3: 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Further, it's important to note that any decision made by myself as the Minister for Health, I base them on science, technical advice, and strategic interventions.
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3: Immediately upon the conservatory orders and in good faith compliance with therewith, the government of Kenya and the United States of America suspended the proposed collaboration concerning the facility. Indeed, the United State of Government publicly confirmed the suspension of the collaboration. The ministry understanding of the conservatory order was that the court had suspended the implementation of the proposed collaboration between the government of Kenya and the United States government in relation to the Laikipia Air Base facility. At all material time, it was never the intention of the ministry or myself as the cabinet secretary to disregard, undermine, or act in defiance of the orders of this honorable court.
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5: Late last evening we were made aware of the decision by the ODM party NEC purporting for the second time to remove Secretary General Edwin Sifuna from office. On the face of it, the decision bears similarities with the first one in February, and procedural, unfair, and contrary to the party's constitution. After consultation with our legal teams earlier this morning, it has been decided to once again test the propriety of the purported ouster in the courts, because we are convinced it should suffer the same fate as the first one in February.
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5: 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We will join other Kenyans of goodwill to stand in solidarity with the victims of the Gen Z protests of 2024 and their families, and in remembrance of those who were killed or are forcefully disappeared.
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3: It was never the intention of the ministry or myself as the cabinet secretary to disregard, undermine, or act in defiance of the orders of this honorable court.
4: President of Kenya, His Excellency William Ruto and his government is increasing the salaries of all public servants again in July this year.
3: Immediately upon the conservatory orders, the government of Kenya and the United States of America suspended the proposed collaboration concerning the facility.
5: The Linda Mwananchi Kisi and Keroka rallies scheduled for Friday, June 26, 2026 have been postponed to Friday, July 3, 2026.
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8: Let me state clearly, this law does not raise taxes on ordinary Kenyans. Instead, it improves fairness by strengthening compliance, closing loopholes, and ensuring that every person and business pays what is lawfully due. We are pursuing tax avoidance, not taxpayers, offshore schemes, not ordinary wages, and leakages, not livelihoods.
6: Zaidi ya hayo, rais ameleza kuwa propaganda, madai kuwa sheria hiyo imependekeza ushuru kwa bidhaa kama vile mitumba na fedha zinazotumwa kwa njia ya simu.
8: The government did not propose any taxes that were largely alleged. Specifically, there was no proposal to introduce taxes on freehold land or any land for that matter. There was no proposal to introduce taxes on second-hand clothing or mitumba. There was no change to the rental income tax regime as alleged. There was no proposal to introduce tax on bottled water. There is no new tax on M-Pesa or mobile money. The money you send to your family, your business, or your friends will move tomorrow as it has always done.
6: Kwa kupasishwa kwa sheria hiyo ya fedha, inamaanisha bajeti ya mwaka ujao wa kifedha itaanza kutekelezwa rasmi tarehe 1 mwezi ujao. 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
3: 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The ministry understanding of the conservatory order was that the court had suspended the implementation of the proposed collaboration between the government of Kenya and the United States government in relation to the Laikipia airbase facility.
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3: 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The facility is located at a military airbase, placing it at significant geographical distance from populated areas with very strict access protocols, including reducing any theoretical risk of community exposure.
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5: 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We will join other Kenyans of goodwill to stand in solidarity with the victims of the Gen Z protests of 2024 and their families, and in remembrance of those who were killed or are forcefully disappeared.
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5: 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The lack of transparency in the compensation process and government refusal to allow the constitutionally mandated bodies to oversee the process is compounding the pain of the victims and their families. There is no pathway to reconciliation and a commitment never to repeat the killings and injure innocent Kenyans.
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10: Looking at the situation, I want to appeal to the Gen Zs with a lot of humility and kindness to consider not going out to the streets. These are our children and grandchildren whom we need next year to help us liberate this country through the ballot. From the violence that has been planned by the state using police and goons, I have no doubt in my mind that lives will be lost. These are young children who have a great future and who need an opportunity to live their full life. I want to persuade them with a lot of humility that retreat is not surrender and strategy is not cowardice.
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